This is Susie Holt with Chocolate and God. From Hebrews 10, it says, "Let us draw near to God with a sincere heart in full assurance of faith. Let us hold unswervingly to the hope we profess, for he who promised is faithful." You may not feel blessed right now. You may be hurting financially, or your health may be poor. Maybe your relationship is struggling. But you can speak in faith knowing that the God who promised to care for you and bless you is faithful. It's so easy to just want to give up and feel defeated when you just feel like things are never going to change. But be careful during those times what words you choose to speak over your life or your relationship.

Making a will is not at the top of the average person's priority list, but it is an important thing to sort out at some stage. So if you're in that place where you're thinking about it, then you may want to consider remembering Sanctuary Radio in your will. It's a cool way of ensuring you leave a lasting positive legacy in this country into the future, even after you've gone. For more info, visit reemamedia.co.nz. 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

0: whatever you need.
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4: I've never seen a morning the sun forgot to rise. In every single detail, you're faithful every time.

Messengers, it is God be the glory on Sanctuary, yeah? If you don't enjoy scrolling social media, I have done the work for you to find out what some of the incredible people associated with Sanctuary have been up to. So here we go. Let's start it with Matthew West. He said, if Jesus has changed your life, don't keep it to yourself. He's still changing lives, still answering prayers, and still working miracles. Let's be bold about our faith and point people to Jesus. Amen to that. Louis Giglio is an incredible speaker. And here's a little challenge for you. The blessing God wants you to discover is not simply a thing he gives you, it is himself. Yes, he will supply everything you'll ever need, yet he wants you to discover that everything you need is found in him. Great thought, right? The blessing God wants you to discover is not simply a thing he gives you, it is himself. Yes, he will supply everything you'll ever need, yet he wants you to discover that everything you need is found in him. I love that. And Cece Winans, she said, we remember God's faithfulness, celebrate freedom, and honor the generations whose courage helped pave the way forward. May we never lose sight of the hope we have in Christ and the unity he calls us to pursue. So good. So there you go. That's what's been happening in social media with some of our friends. Here's Tate Boone. It's Be Thou My Vision. It's Sanctuary.

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I need a peace that only

Whoa, that is such a good song. Do I hear an amen? Yeah, I do. Hillsong Worship and Darlene Check and All Things Are Possible. Great song. Wonderful song. If I wasn't a little bit over 6.5 foot tall and just over 100 kilos and was maybe a wee bit more sort of skinny, I might have danced while that was on. But there are some things you should do when you're as big as I am, and dancing is one of the things that you should not do. So I didn't do it, which is kind of sad. It's such a good song.

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1: We're still texting. We're going to meet for a curry. And...
2: That's pretty cool. I mean, what a great story. I love hearing things like that. And they're going out for a curry.
0: Always wrap things up with a curry.
2: Is this is amazing.